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0: Sa kuulad raadiot Duo Gold.
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I know I'll never forget that horrible sight. I guess I found out for myself that everyone was right.

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0: on. 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
1: Marriage? 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
1: 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I've got to go off and have a drink. 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

0: duo Gold.
1: 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Now that boy I love has come to me, but he sure ain't the way I thought he'd be.

0: Duo Gold.
1: Laura and Tommy were lovers. He wanted to give her everything. Flowers, presents,

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And the love that she and I had for each other still lives in you, and with the years will grow. And don't ever think, just because I'm leaving, that your daddy doesn't love his precious little girl.

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2: Well, there she is. Let's ask her.
1: Betty, is that Jimmy's ring you're wearing?
2: Mm-hmm. Gee, it must be great riding with him.
1: Is he picking you up after school today?

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1: Okay, put the red lights off.
2: This is Johnny Rhythm just saying good night to you all, and God bless you.
3: Duo Gold.